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That was Raag Behaag, presented by Sameer Rao. 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She is presenting Raag Kamach.

That was Raag Khamaj, presented by Radhika Mohan Maitra. In today's program, you just heard Bansa recital by Sameer Rao and Sarod recital by Radhika Mohan Maitra. 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
1: 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Listen first to a sitar recital in the rag Marwa. Our artist is Biswajit Sarkar. 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

You were listening to a sitar recital in the rag Marwa. Our artist was Biswajit Sarkar. Accompanying him on the tabla was Ashok Mukhopadhyay. This is Ragam 24/7 on DTH, Anytime Indian Music. Continuing the concert, we now present a guitar recital. Listen to a guitar recital in the rag Malkans. Our artist is Shomallo Mukhopadhyay. Accompanying our artist on the tabla is Sanjit Mukhopadhyay. Listen now to the guitar in the rag Malkans. Our artist Shomallo Mukhopadhyay.

You were listening to a guitar recital in the rag Malkans. Our artist was Shomallo Mukhopadhyay. Accompanying our artist on the tabla was Sanjit Mukhopadhyay. This program was earlier recorded and produced in the studios of All India Radio Kolkata for Ragam 24/7 on DTH.

0: Afghana gharana has meandered through the ages and is still survived by a few vocalists such as Pandit Arnob Chattopadhyay. Born and groomed in a musical ambience in the suburban town of Bushirhat near Kolkata, Pandit Arnob Chattopadhyay was initiated into the world of music at a tender age of 5 years by his father, Sangeetacharya Shri Arun Kumar Chattopadhyay. Later, he was trained in classical music by such stalwarts as Pandit A. Kannan, Vidushi Malavika Kannan, and Ustad Mashkur Ali Khan. Pandit Arnob Chattopadhyay flowered into a young performer very early in his life. At the age of 7 only, he shared the stage with Ustad Amzad Ali Khan at the Suresh Sangeet Sammelan, Kolkata, in the year 1979. A top-grade artist of Akashvani and Doordarshan and an empaneled Hindustani classical music artist at ICCR, Ministry of Culture, Government of India, Pandit Arnob Chattopadhyay is one of the most acclaimed vocalists of the present generation. While maintaining the pure tradition of Kirana Gharana, Pandit Arnob Chattopadhyay is known for mixing the other forms of Gayaki both in Khayal and Tumri presentations, which makes his renditions quite colorful and popular.
1: Aaj raat Pandit Arnob Chattopadhyay ke saath sangat karenge tabli par Imon Sarkar, harmonium par Komolakho Mukhopadhyay aur tanpura par Koel Shaha.
0: Tonight, Pandit Arnob Chattopadhyay is accompanied on the tabla by Imon Sarkar, on the harmonium by Kamalaksha Mukhopadhyay, and on the tanpura by Koel Saha.
1: 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Yeh bandish purvardh mein vilambit ek taal, tatpashchat drut teen taal mein abadh hai.
0: Pandit Arnob Chattopadhyay begins his Khayal recital with Raag Yaman. The composition is set to Vilambit Ektal, followed by Drut Tintal.

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This is Ragam, 24/7 DTH anytime Indian music. 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